0: Alternative. It's 89X. The Tyler and Lynn Show. The Detroit Pistons looking to go up 2-0 tonight in the semifinals as they host the Cavs across the river. And we will not spoil the score for you throughout the evening. That is a promise we will make to you in case you got it PVR. Do you want to watch it when you get home? Do people still PVR?
1: Oh, yeah.
0: Yeah?
1: I have a buddy who does it big time, like all the time with hockey games.
0: I say PVR, but I don't actually mean PVR. Like, I'll be like, oh, I got the game PVR, but really I'm just like watching the replay later on Sportsnet Plus or whatever.
1: But do you go without spoilers?
0: Is it unk to say PVR?
1: No,
0: as
1: no,
0: the
1: no.
0: Kids say?
1: VHS.
0: Oh, yeah, yeah, yeah.
1: That's
0: if you're recording
1: unk.
0: Your games on VHS, that's pretty unk.
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2: You know one thing that actually kind of drives me insane, even though it is for a good cause? Performative charity.
3: Wait, what do you mean by that?
2: Performative charity. When you're like, oh, we're raising awareness or we're raising funds, but really you're like, look at me. Look at me.
3: So it's all about you, not in the charity or whatever is secondary.
2: Exactly. That could be pretty annoying, right? There's this guy in the UK who's gone internationally viral, and rightfully so, because he decided for charity reasons to raise awareness for prostate cancer, in case you didn't know it existed. He was going to use his penis to pull a police car down the street.
3: Oh.
2: And that's not the end of the story there. He was also going to light himself on fire while doing it.
3: So he attached a rope to his manhood and then to the cop car and then lit himself on fire?
2: And then pulled that police car through a neighborhood. He managed to make it 131 feet, which leads to a lot of questions, and while doing so, yes, he lit himself on fire as well. So
3: is he intact?
2: I think he's fine. And I guess the people on that street now know prostate cancer is a real thing, and maybe they didn't know before, and they looked outside their window and they're like, oh my god, there's a stranger out there pulling a police car with his penis and he's on fire. What could be going on? And then they're like, it's for prostate cancer. And they're like,
3: now I know what it is.
2: I was confused the whole time.
3: Gosh, thank you so much, Greg.
2: Now, this guy's done this before, by the way. He's a strong man who has used his testicles to pull a police car before. He's also done bare-knuckle boxing. At what point do you cross the line from, like, I'm a charitable individual to I'm a complete lunatic? Where do we draw that distinction?
3: Well, I think he did it for the first time when he pulled it with his testicles.
2: Yeah, or the time he set his head on fire. He did his head on fire
3: too.
2: One time. So.
3: Cool.
2: This is just a greatest hits compilation. He put it all together.
3: Why not combine both of them?
2: And you know what's craziest? The police car, they had the stereo on. It was just playing...

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0: Windsor's Alternative 89X, the Tyler and Lynch Show. Stop grabbing Matt's baby.
1: What? What are you talking about?
0: I just heard Matt talking about this on the show. So neither of us are parents. I'd like to be a parent one day, engaged at the moment, want to get the wedding out of the way first. But Matt is a father to a couple little ones. And he just made this post on the 89X page that just said, why do people grab strangers' babies?
1: Is that a thing?
0: And I guess that's a thing.
1: Come on.
0: When you have a baby, people just want to grab it. I get it. Babies are cute, you know, but you can't just be going around touching people's babies. That's,
1: no,
0: that sounds like it should be a felony of some
1: weird.
0: Sort. Sorry that that's happening to Matt. He also said, normally I say something, but he recently had hand, foot, and mouth disease. So when a woman grabbed his foot at the mall the other day, I just stayed silent.
1: Wow.

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1: This may shock you, but I have a lot of time on my hands. And because of that time, I have come up with a business strategy for the show.
2: Okay, what's the business strategy here?
1: Tyler and Lynch, hot air balloon rides.
2: Hot air balloons?
1: Yeah.
2: Where the hell are you going to get a hot air balloon from, man?
1: This may shock you. But as someone who is in my dual income, no kid era for the next couple years, I'm looking into it. And on Facebook Marketplace, you can buy used hot air balloons.
2: Come on.
1: Yes.
2: Buy a hot air balloon on Facebook Marketplace.
1: Yes.
2: Is this legit?
1: A 1980 hot air balloon is selling locally for $2,400.
2: How safe is this thing?
1: I don't know. I don't know anything about them. They can't be that bad. It's a hot air balloon. What is it? It gets hot, goes in the sky. We fly around, we put our logo on it, Tyler and Lynch Show. Everybody's like, oh, look at that. Oh, I will listen to the show. Next thing you know, we got the greatest ratings in the world. We expand our fleet. We buy more hot air balloons. We have the entire city covered in Tyler and Lynch hot air balloons, filled with listeners.
2: Yeah,
1: shouting,
2: put listeners
1: from the
2: in
1: rooftops.
2: There?
1: Hey, listen to the Tyler and Lynch Show. Maybe it gets so successful we don't even have to do the show part. We just ran out hot air balloons. Who knows? But you got to start somewhere. And I think we start with this 1980 Firefly hot air balloon currently available for $2,400.
2: What's the listing?
1: Will you go halfers?
2: Wait, what's the listing
1: Before
2: say?
1: Before I read it to you, will you go halfers?
2: How much?
1: Half. $2,400,
2: $1,200. That's actually not a bad deal.
1: Are you in?
2: What's the listing say?
1: The listing does state near the bottom, which you would think would be an issue, that they don't know exactly how many hours are left on the balloon, but they hope at least 50. So, it's kind of a guess, but seems like a risk we're taking.
2: Who do we get to pilot this thing?
1: I will.
2: You know how to fly a hot air balloon?
1: It can't be that hard. You're asking too many questions.
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Windsor's Alternative 89X. That's the Darcy's with Good Time, the Tyler and Lynch show, as we mentioned off the top of the show. If you have the Pistons game PVR'd or recorded, or you're watching it on replay later, or whatever young people are doing for television nowadays, we will not spoil the score for you. But they are looking to go up 2-0 tonight against the Cavs. So that's awesome. Hope that goes well. Also, just a reminder, Johnny all week long has tickets to see Bush. So, tomorrow morning is going to be your last chance to play Bush or BS, where you have to guess, is this quote from George W. Bush, or is it completely made up? A more difficult game than it should be. Johnny's got that tomorrow morning. Team 6, Inside Out.

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3: The Tyler and Lynch hot air balloon is coming soon, if I get my way. I have found a used 1980s hot air balloon on Facebook Marketplace for $2,400, a purchase I would be happy to make. Now, a few people have reached out and said, hey, have you ever YouTubed hot air balloon landings? They're incredibly dangerous. And I got to admit, I was in your camp. I believed that thoroughly.
4: And what made you change your mind?
3: When we spoke to a hot air balloon crew chief.
4: So this, he made you change your mind completely?
3: Yeah, which, I don't know, like people say that, I was in the same camp. You watch these videos of hot air balloons, you're like, oh, they never land safe. It doesn't seem like it's a good idea. But then we talked to a guy who's literally been up at thousands of hot air balloons,
4: yeah,
3: and he says there's
4: true.
3: Nothing to worry about. So, let's all relax, if you don't believe me. How come, when I search hot air balloon landings on YouTube, and I go into this wormhole, you claim they land easy, but all I watch is these bad landings?
5: Okay, what's more dramatic, a hot air balloon touching on the ground nice and gentle, or one hitting the ground and dragging for a little bit till it slows down and stops?
4: Yeah, but you know what? If I want to, like, maybe pursue going up in a hot air balloon, and those are the only landings I see online, it's not going to make me want to go ahead and go up in a hot air balloon, though.
5: Yeah, you're going to freak yourself out. It's the same as a person who's going to get some surgery, and they look up the worst-case scenarios.
4: Yeah, I do that, too.
5: Yeah, so...
3: So, in your professional opinion, then, it's pretty safe to go in a hot air balloon.
5: Yeah, I'd say it's safer than crossing the street downtown.
3: Yeah.
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0: is Alternative 89X, Somber 12 to 12, the Tyler and Lynn Show. Johnny, I don't know if you've noticed, our resident hobo gets to do a bunch of work with CTV, with Melanie from CTV. Very cool. I saw a video today. They were talking about how they're going to be celebrating Windsor's upcoming 134th birthday. And did you notice in the video he jumps out of the fountain at City Hall?
1: Was he having a hobo shower?
0: Yeah, well, that's my concern is, you know, I bring up this hobo thing, which once again is different than a homeless person. A hobo is someone who traveled the nation by rail car collecting stories and experience over his life, which is what Johnny did. He carries his belongings in a bindle, right? That's a hobo. Yeah, he's not doing a lot for those allegations. Being inside a fountain in a public space is pretty hobo activity.
1: It's like, oh, sir, excuse me, guys.
0: Either way, big birthday coming up. More details on CTV with that. It's Disturbed, Down with the Sickness. It's 89X.

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1: Do you ever accidentally click on a headline on a work computer and then you're like, uh-oh?
2: Why, did you get flagged for something?
1: So far, the computer's still working.
2: Okay.
1: But I clicked on an article that read, famed nudist resort is now overrun by globetrotting swingers who won't stop having sex in the sand.
2: Yeah, you probably shouldn't have clicked on that one.
1: I was like, oh, what's this all about? And there's a lot of photos that you don't think they would be able to include in the news. But for some reason, they are. Anyways, this nudist resort in France is upset because everybody's hooking up there now. And that's not what it's all about. Okay? If you've been to a nude beach before, you know it's just about being free or whatever. You've been.
2: I've been to a nude beach before.
1: Lynch, big nude beach guy.
2: But it's like,
1: it's not usually the type of people you...
2: No, it's not what you think in your head.
1: Yeah, yeah.
2: A lot of old dudes stretching.
1: Yeah, it's a lot of leather glove looking people, right? Be like, oh, is that an old recliner or an old man?
2: No, it's an older gentleman.
1: Yeah.
2: Yeah. And he's still stretching.
1: Mighty flexible. We kind of got both sides of this story covered because I've also not been invited to an orgy before. So,
2: how'd that make you feel?
1: I was disappointed. Honestly, it hurt my feelings. We were on vacation, big group trip. It was with a radio station. There's 40 of us. The next morning, I wake up and they're like, you hear last night? There's a big orgy. I was single. I was like, what? And they're like, yeah, there's like 14 people. And I was honestly pretty hurt that they didn't invite me.
2: Would you have went?
1: I don't think so.
2: But the invite would have been nice?
1: Yeah, it would be nice to be included.
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0: Double Take. It's Edgefield, 89X. Tyler and the Lynch Show. I announced yesterday Detroit getting a PWHL team, which is very exciting. I'm a fan of the PWHL. I think it's fantastic to see the growth of the game. Anything to grow the game that I grew up loving is a fantastic idea and make it more accessible to different people. It's awesome. The other really cool part that I think everybody's kind of underestimating right now is how much fun it is to launch a new team. There's so many different steps that come along with this. We're going to, like, oh, what's the name going to be? What's the jersey going to be? What's the goal song going to be? What's the win song going to be? There's all these different things that we get to be a part of figuring out over the next little while. That's very exciting. So, any ideas?
1: The merch is going to fly off the shelves, though, when they announce all this stuff.
0: Load me up. Christmas this year is already figured out, and it's... I should probably know what month it is. It's May. Shouldn't have taken that long.
1: Wow, man.
0: So imagine dragging.

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2: Obviously a big week for gambling. We talked about the Kentucky Derby.
3: Yes.
2: We talked about how Lynch has a gambling problem, but for some reason doesn't gamble on the Kentucky Derby.
3: I didn't do that one this year, no.
2: But he does gamble on Kazakhstanian ping pong on a regular basis, which seems like a weird choice.
3: I have won a few times.
2: What about this? Polymarket, which is one of these sites where you can bet on kind of like real life events, and they predict trends in the world and the news and all sorts of crazy stuff. Polymarket now has a 4% chance that Jesus rises this year.
3: Time out.
2: You can bet.
3: That's not a bet. Is it a bet?
2: No, that's a bet you can make right now. You can go on and you can gamble on whether or not Jesus rises this year.
3: Like any time between now and December 31st.
2: Yeah. If you put money on he's going to rise, huge payout. If you put money on he's not going to rise, and he doesn't, I guess, payout still, but smaller?
3: It'd be a smaller payout.
2: Right.
3: Huh. What is this again? Polymarket?
2: Shouldn't have brought that up. You seem far too interested.
3: I'm going to place a bet here this
2: once
3: afternoon.
2: Again, we're not gambling on the Kentucky Derby.
3: No.
2: But Kazakhstanian ping pong and Jesus rising has piqued Lynch's interest.
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0: Windsor's Alternative 89X. That's Bad Child with High Ground, the Tyler and the Lynch show. Do you ever worry that you're like too oblivious to survive any sort of catastrophic incident?
1: Like, what do you mean?
0: Like, apparently there's been two earthquakes in the area.
1: Yeah, I didn't even know about that.
0: Yeah, there's one on Monday, apparently. Then there was another one on Sunday, April 26th. No idea that that happened. And I'm like, well, if that was going to, like, you know, be a bad one where there was a bunch of, I would have just died, I guess. Then there was the emergency alert yesterday. Didn't get it.
1: You didn't get that either?
0: No. I know I came over on the radio, but I did not. I didn't get,
1: you didn't get it on your phone or anything?
0: No. Or I didn't notice. I don't even
1: know. Oh, man. They've already blackmarked you, dude.
0: I'm just
1: going
0: to die.
1: You're out. Like, you're part of the snap.
0: Can you die of obliviousness? Is that?
1: I'm sure that's a part of the 1,000 ways to die.
0: I think I'm going to die one day of obliviousness, if that's
1: is that
0: even
1: a word.
0: A word. Pearl Jam, Even Flow, 89X.

0: I died and you said no. I died and you watched. I died and you walked by and said no. I'm dead.
1: Best of luck to our Detroit Pistons. 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
1: You know who is celebrating a pretty big birthday this year?
2: Who's
1: our
2: that?
1: Neighbors to the south.
2: America.
1: Turns 250 years old. And you're starting to see all the different companies rolling out their 250th anniversary products. I would imagine most American companies will put out some sort of 250th anniversary.
2: Yeah, jump on that train.
1: Yeah, I saw 250th anniversary Oreos are coming. Apparently tastes like Rocket Pop for the red, white, and blue.
2: Okay.
1: It's interesting. Cheerios has a new Cheerios coming out. Mountain Dew has America Dew, which feels very America.
2: Yeah, Mountain Dew is right up there.
1: You know what I said, though? It was stupid of me to even consider this, but I was like, how's there not a 250th America anniversary gun coming out? And then we Googled it. There's lots.
2: Yeah, tons.
1: It's mostly
2: of
1: just guns. There's so many guns coming out.
2: They have like special ammunition to celebrate it, and it's like, Okay, all right.
1: What do you do to celebrate the 250th birthday of America? You put out a special gun. It was stupid of me to think that that wasn't a thing. I do have a suggestion, though.
2: Oh, yeah? What's that?
1: One of these gun companies. Do a gun where after you pull the trigger, it just goes... America! Yeah!
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2: 6 o'clock on the morning X. Happy Friday. It's Johnny. Got a sunny day to start, becoming more of a mix of sun and cloud in the afternoon, a high of 17 or 63. Clear tonight with a low of 9 or 48, but then getting a little cloudy after midnight. Tomorrow for your Saturday, a mix of sun and cloud. 40% chance of showers late in the afternoon. Risk of a thunderstorm there with a high of 18 or 64. And then cloudy at night with a chance of showers. Sunday for Mother's Day, cloudy, a high of 16 or 61. Right now it's cloudy and 7 or 45. And according to the powers that be at Windsor Regional Hospital, they say that there's no local hantavirus planning underway and risk to the public remains low. Of course, that outbreak that was linked to the cruise ship that's been going around, people have been being let off there. And I think it was a couple Canadians that are back in Ontario, or maybe one in Ontario, one in Quebec. Regardless, Dr. Wasim Saad from Windsor Regional says hospitals are prepared to respond if a suspected case ever does come out locally, but that there isn't any, the risk remains low. And I feel like there's so many videos going around right now of people freaking out about this hantavirus. They're like, oh my God, it's going to be COVID all over again. The professionals don't seem to think so. I'm just going to trust that, and that we won't have any sort of, it's, you know, I'm knocking on wood, I'm crossing my fingers, but it sounds like it's not going to be that kind of thing. Because the main version of it only goes through rodents, right? There was, I guess, a variant of it where it can go person to person, but I'm choosing not to believe all of the chaotic hype around it that I'm seeing on the internet right now. Let's just go with that for now until we know for sure. Hey, it's Windsor's 134th birthday party tomorrow. That's going to be at City Hall Square, 11:30 a.m. to 2:30. So there's going to be a ceremonial cake cutting by Mayor Drew Dilkins to start, members of the city council there too to kick off the celebration. And then there's going to be live entertainment, free cupcakes and hot dogs while they last. Couple little recreation demonstrations like salsa, karate, yard games, chalk activities, coloring pages, a bunch of stuff for the kids and food and giveaways and all that stuff. There's also going to be an opportunity to, get to go to the Chimchuck Museum for free throughout the day and, Art Windsor Essex. So go to the art gallery, go to the Chimchuck Museum. 10 a.m. to 5 p.m. for the museum and 11 a.m. to 5 p.m. for Art Windsor Essex. It's also saying at Adventure Bay Family Water Park from 10 a.m. to 6 p.m. So some free ways to celebrate Windsor's 134th birthday. And speaking of celebrating,
3: hey, you know the Pistons won again.
2: So
3: you know the Pistons won again. Come on. You know the Pistons won again. For real. Because all we do is win. Let's go.
2: Yes, sir. 107-97 over Cleveland Cavaliers yesterday. That's 2-0. Game 3 goes tomorrow at 3 p.m. And in NHL action, Hurricanes beat the Flyers 4-1 yesterday. What do we got for tonight? Canadiens and Sabres game 2 at 7 o'clock. And Golden Knights and Ducks at 9:30. 7:10 this morning, I've got your last chance to score tickets to see Bush at Caesars Windsor with a final round of Bush or BS. Right now, some Beck for you. It's Loser on the Morning Axe.

probably hear that one on Wednesday at Michigan Lottery Amphitheater. That's Yellow Card with Good Charlotte Bedroom Posters on 89X. And speaking of shows, we've got a pretty cool series coming up this summer. That'll get more info for you in about 4 minutes and 20 seconds. Oh, 420. 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It's Foo Fighters on 89X.

0: Foo Fighters All My Life on 89X. Good morning, it's Johnny, and this is going to be a kick-ass summer at Cherry Rock Lounge. We are teaming up with them for Summer Sundays. So we're going to do a Sunday every month where we're going to put on a show at Cherry Rock Lounge. And if you've never been down there on Pitt Street, downtown Windsor, oh my God, it's a good time, man. Got the pool tables, got some arcades, the bar is great. It's been, I mean, it's a legendary spot. It's been a lot of different places through its history in Windsor, but Cherry Rock Lounge is so awesome. And this time we are doing Sunday, May 17th. So not this Sunday, but next Sunday, we're kicking off Summer Sundays, and we've got a triple header. Going to be three bands, I believe, playing for that, and it is just going to be a really awesome time. So mark that on your calendars. I guess that's the long weekend, too. What a perfect way to kick off Summer Sundays. Is that the day that we get off? We get Monday, May 18th? Because that would just be so excellent. Yeah. Wow. That's going to be kick-ass. So always keep up to date on what's going on with the Cherry Rock Lounge on their Instagram. They've got the website on there and the link in the bio, too. But Summer Sundays, baby. Get ready.
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Everlast, What It's Like on 89X. Good morning, it's Johnny, and Mother's Day is Sunday. Turns out your Mother's Day gift might be a little more expensive than usual this year. Surprise, surprise, right? The reason might surprise you, though. We'll get into it in about 6 minutes. First, Muse, be with you on the Morning X.

0: Grace on 89X. Good morning. It's Johnny, and Sunday is Mother's Day, so plan accordingly. Although I did see here that Mother's Day flowers are expected to be more expensive this year because of, you guessed it, gas prices. Because most of Mother's Day flowers sold in North America come from different countries. Colombia, Ecuador. I'm sure there are places around town, local florists who have their own stuff. But, you know, the trucking, the shipping, all of that is going to increase the cost of Mother's Day flowers. It says the average cost of a Mother's Day bouquet this year is going to be $90. That's up around 15 bucks from last year. That much of a jump in just 1 year. So keep that in mind. I don't know if I've ever dished out 90 bucks for flowers for Mom on Mother's Day. Although I often have to, you know, send her stuff because she lives in a different city. So I'll have to contact a florist near her, get them to send it to her. Are they going to charge me more for the delivery, for example, for that? But, you know, if they are in the same city, you're lucky enough to be in the same area as your mom, she's here with you, then maybe just go for wildflowers. You know, there's a lot of things flowering right now. We've got a bit of a lilac bush near us. It's on its way out. I'm sure no one would mind if I cut a couple of blooms off there. I have a kale plant from last year in the garden that is, it kind of just kept going and now it's flowering. Those are some pretty yellow, you know, brassica flowers. See, these are the ways that you could do it on a budget for Mother's Day. Or another idea for Mom that's also cost effective. Just give her some peace and quiet and time to do something for herself for once for a change.
1: Mom! Mom! Mommy! Mommy! Mommy! Mama! Mama! Mama! Ma! Ma! Ma! Ma! Mom! Mom! Mom! Mom! Mommy! Mommy! Mama! Mama! Mama!
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Sublime doing time on 89X. Good morning, it's Johnny, and when you're cracking some beers this summertime, you could do it in a way that'll help you out with your fitness. 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

0: Peon on 89X. Good morning. It's Johnny, and Heineken launched a fitness beer. It's a quote, health beer called Outdoor Brewing, and apparently it's got electrolytes. Some are saying it's being marketed as a sports drink because it contains vitamin C and magnesium. And Heineken is promoting this new beer to running clubs, fitness groups, and sauna social groups. Here's the thing. It is a non-alcoholic beer. So, you know, if you were trying to cut down on your drinking, this might be a good way to do that. What is the name of the place in Windsor here that does, they kind of have a bar in there, but it's also a gym? Oh, the Boozy Barbell. I've always wanted to check that place out on Tecumseh Road there. This seems like it would be right up their alley with this new Heineken fitness beer. So next time someone asks you if you're into fitness, you could say, yeah, I'm into fitness. Fitness whole beer in my mouth.
1: I was just admiring your Heine.
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Nirvana Smells Like Teen Spirit on 89X. Good morning, it's Johnny. And I guess it's a perfect day to give or receive a cream pie. It's National Coconut Cream Pie Day. Why, what'd you think I was talking about? It is almost Mother's Day after all.

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2: That was a great one to get you fired up on a Friday. It's the Morning X. I'm Johnny. 7 o'clock here, and it's going to be a sunny day to start, becoming more of a mix of sun and cloud this afternoon with a high of 17 or 63. Clear tonight with a low of 9 or 48, and then some clouds moving in after midnight. Tomorrow for Saturday looks like a mix of sun and cloud. 40% chance of showers late in the afternoon and risk of a thunderstorm with a high of 18 or 64. And then Sunday, cloudy with a high of 16 or 61 for Mother's Day. I was just looking at some news out of Chatham, Kent here. Four men were arrested after $24,000 of cocaine, fentanyl, and loaded firearms were seized after a drug trafficking investigation. This was on Wednesday. The Chatham-Kent Police Service Intelligence Unit with the emergency response team searched this residence on McNaughton Avenue West in Chatham and a vehicle that was part of this investigation. So they went in and arrested four individuals. 217 grams of cocaine were seized, 12.5 grams of fentanyl, a loaded Glock with an overcapacity magazine, a loaded Glock 9mm with another overcapacity magazine. Oh, it's just all Glock handguns, a replica CO2 BB gun, a pellet gun, digital scales, and Canadian currency. I'm hearing more and more about these busts happening where it's BB guns and pellet guns. When did that become a thing? Like, I had a pellet gun when I was a kid. I'd go around and shoot cans with and stuff, but I guess the drug dealers now are arming themselves with BB guns and pellet guns. Airsoft guns maybe next. Those are intimidating, so way to go to police there out in Chatham-Kent. On that note, it is police week in Windsor. Police Chief Jason Crowley is calling police week a chance to connect with the community, and it looks like they're teaming up Ontario Provincial Police, LaSalle Police, Canadian Border Services agencies are, you know, celebrating Police Week. They've got several displays that are set up at Devonshire Mall as a part of that. So you can check that out today, 10 a.m. to 8 p.m. and tomorrow, 10 a.m. to 6 p.m. And speaking of things going on this weekend, Windsor's 134th birthday is tomorrow. That's at City Hall Square, I believe, kicking off at 11:30 and going until 2 or 2:30. Where did I have the info here? Yeah, 11:30 a.m. to 2:30 p.m. They're going to have food, cake cutting, you know, while supplies last, of course, live entertainment, stuff for the kids, and a couple local amenities open, too. Chimchuck Museum is going to have free admission, as well as Art Windsor Essex, if you want some stuff to do downtown for that. In sports, the Pistons won.
3: Oh, the Pistons won again. You know the Pistons won again. Come on. You know the Pistons won again. For real. Because all we do is win. Let's go.
2: 107-97 over Cleveland. That's two games to none, and game three goes tomorrow afternoon at 3 p.m. In NHL action, Carolina Hurricanes beat the Flyers 4-1 last night. So Carolina leading that one 3-0. And tonight we've got Canadiens versus Sabres, round two, 7 o'clock, and Golden Knights and Ducks tonight at 9:30 p.m. On the way, a chance for you to win tickets to see Bush at Caesars Windsor with J.J. Wild. Our final round of Bush or BS. Give me about 6 or 7 minutes. 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

0: 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Win a thing.
1: Yes, good morning. It's Johnny, and I've got your last chance to win tickets here to see Bush at Caesars Windsor with J.J. Wild. You want a chance at that? We're playing Bush or BS. All week long, I've had Bush quotes for you that you would have to correctly identify whether it is, in fact, a direct quote from President George W. Bush or if it's BS. It's made up. It's not real. It's not him. So today, I'm actually going to play it for you here. Is this Bush or is it BS? Text 888-89.
2: Folks around here call me W. You can call me King George. Yeah, that was a joke, son.
3: Would you mind if we had a picture together?
2: Hmm? I'll take your time. Now I'm ready.
3: Yes, sir.
2: Say.
3: It's an honor.
2: Who's your daddy?
3: Sir?
2: This is what you're doing. This is what I want you to do. Any questions?
1: I do have a question. Is that Bush or is it BS? 888-89 on the text line. Got a chance to win tickets to see this band, Bush, at Caesars Windsor when they come to town. We'll find a winner after Come Down on 89X.

0: Bush on 89X. It's Johnny, your last shot at tickets to see them at Caesars Windsor with J.J. Wild with a round of Bush or BS.
1: Hello?
0: Hey, it's Johnny from 89X. What's your name?
1: JC.
0: And is this Bush or BS?
2: Folks around here call me W. You can call me King George.
3: It's an honor.
2: Who's your daddy?
3: Sir?
2: This is what you're doing. This is what I want you to do. Any questions?
1: That was BS.
0: That is BS, my friend. You scored tickets to see Bush at Caesars Windsor.
1: Right on. Thank you.
0: No worries. Yeah, I see you've been playing, it looks like, all week there, so congrats.
1: I appreciate it.
0: Right on, man. Do you know what that clip was from, the movie? Do you remember?
1: I do not offhand, but I know it was not Bush.
0: It was that ridiculous Master of Disguise movie with Dana Carvey from back in the day.
1: Oh, there it is.
0: Yeah, other classic moments from that film.
2: Am I not turtly enough for the Turtle Club?
0: See, okay. Weirdly enough, only a 1% on Rotten Tomatoes.
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Offspring come out and play on 89X. Good morning, it's Johnny, and yeah, it sucks getting a bad haircut, but is it worth stabbing somebody over? We'll find out in about 6 minutes. 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

0: Lenny Kravitz on 89X. Good morning. It's Johnny. And there's this video that's been going around of a woman in Brazil who came back to her hairdresser and tried to stab him because she wasn't happy with her haircut, tried to get a refund for it. And, I guess they said no. So she went right into stab mode, obviously. This is from 7 News Australia.
1: Looking CCTV footage has captured the moment a hairstylist at a salon in Brazil is attacked by a customer unhappy with her haircut. Police say the client returned to the Sao Paulo salon demanding a refund, saying the stylist ruined her fringe before

0: she attacked him with a knife. Staff jumped in to intervene and police arrested her shortly after. The stylist suffered injuries to his back and arm, but is expected to recover.
1: Her hair looks fine, number one. But also, the dude is literally doing a haircut while she comes in from behind. She's, like, waiting behind him, pulls a knife out of her purse and starts stabbing him, stabs him in the back. There is someone else there who jumps into action, like, right away and starts grabbing her and pulling her away. So, way to go to them. But, like, man, your hair looks fine. You should have seen the chops that I got from my dad growing up. He just, you know, throw the newspapers down on the bathroom floor, get the clippers, done, bring in your brother. And then after that, I would do First Choice hair cutters, which, you know, no shade. I haven't been to First Choice in a long time. And you got to grow into them, too, sometimes. You know, I feel like every haircut sucks when you first get it. You give it a couple days, you feel a little better. Maybe you should have waited instead of coming back to stab the guy saying you didn't like the haircut. That's wild. Again, I've cut my own hair for a while now. Every now and then, I'll just kind of give it a trim. So I'll keep that in mind for the next time I cut the flow to make sure I do a good job. I'll just be in the mirror like,
2: I am warning you right now, I will stab you in the neck with a knife.
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There's Joe, end of beginning on 89X. Good morning, it's Johnny, and there is an unhinged trend on TikTok right now where people are speed running the Church of Scientology. Man, it is even happening in Detroit. We're going to get into it after the Tragically Hip on the Morning X.

0: The tragically hip New Orleans is sinking on 89X. Good morning, it's Johnny, and there's a new trend that is completely unhinged going on right now. Videos where people are speed running through Scientology buildings, including the one in Detroit. That's one of the first things you see, I feel like, when you come into the D is the Church of Scientology building. And I have always been curious what's inside. I get maybe that's part of the inspiration here. Here's some from NBC News.
1: This is just one snapshot of so-called speedrunners, including a man dressed like Jesus, stampeding right through security at a Scientology building on Hollywood Boulevard, screaming as they sprint into the organization's notoriously clandestine halls. They're calling it speedrunning Scientology. Their purpose isn't entirely clear, and some participants appear to be teenagers.
2: This trend creates chaos. It creates a spectacle. And worst of all, it hands Scientology exactly what they want, the ability to position themselves as the victim.
0: That was Leah Remini, who was Carrie in King of Queens. She's been in other stuff, but she was very famously in Scientology, has since left, and has spoken out about it in the past.
1: Through a recent incident last weekend, the LA Times reporting that the LAPD's Major Crimes Division has been tasked with investigating it as an alleged hate crime.
0: What?
1: This is just one snapshot of so-called speed.
0: They're reaming on the doors, too. Security is trying to hold them closed. I saw one video out of Vancouver where there was like 300 people outside the Church of Scientology there, you know, yelling, trying to find the deity Xenu, and I guess some of them wearing masks and toy guns. Again, a lot of teenagers there because they're all trying to make viral videos of it. I see some people in the crowds dressed up like the Minions and Gru from Despicable Me. Like, I don't know what the hell is going on. Are we really that bored? But in some cases, they've had to take the doorknobs and door handles off the outside of the building at the Scientology buildings because, again, people will just rip it open even if security's there, and these big mobs are going in and trying to run through the Scientology buildings. So, gonna have to call for backup, I think.
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As Weezer say it ain't so on 89X. It's Johnny. Good morning. Yes, I gave away my last pair of tickets to see Bush at Caesars Windsor, but Dan has tickets for you to see Foster the People this afternoon, and you can always sign up for Jackpot Radio on the website. 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
2: Eight o'clock on the morning X. Happy Friday. I'm Johnny. Looks like a nice day for today. Sunny to start. More of a mix of sun and cloud into the afternoon. A high of 17 or 63 Fahrenheit. Clear tonight with a low of 9 or 48 and then some clouds moving in after midnight. Tomorrow for your Saturday, we'll get a mix of sun and cloud. 40% chance of showers late in the afternoon. Risk of a thunderstorm there with a high of 18 or 64. And then Sunday, cloudy. High of 16 or 61. Right now, it is partly cloudy and 7 or 45 Fahrenheit. And a lot of people have been freaking out about the hantavirus cruise ship outbreak, especially now that passengers have left the ship. I know there's three Canadians now home isolating who were exposed to it, two in Ontario and one in Quebec. But according to Windsor Regional Hospital, the risk to the public remains low. There's no local hantavirus planning underway, according to Dr. Wasim Saad, and said that hospitals are prepared to respond if a suspected case ever does present. But again, experts seem to be saying that that risk is very low. So let's hope that continues to be the case. Police are warning about distraction thefts. I guess there's been a rash of these happening in Windsor and Amherstburg. A lot of the cases, it's people from, you know, not even from here. They'll come down from Toronto or whatever. And, they say between March and May, they responded to multiple reports involving suspects targeting people in parking lots across Windsor. These suspects would approach the victim, engage them in conversation, and use distraction and physical contact, such as hugging, to steal their jewelry. Who is letting a stranger hug them in a parking lot? Inspector David DeLuca.
3: These people are very good at what they do in engaging them in conversation. So essentially, if a stranger is approaching you and they're engaging you in very friendly conversation, just keep your personal distance from them.
2: Yeah.
3: Don't let them touch you, hug you, or otherwise get close enough with which they can then take these items off of you.
2: It's got to be hot chicks, right? Who else would be allowed to... you first meet them in a parking lot and they're hugging you? It said they arrested three people facing 19 charges each. So they've been doing this a lot. Okay, it's a 38-year-old woman, a 23-year-old man, and a 22-year-old woman each who were charged. So, yeah, maybe they don't look very sketchy and they know that they can get away with it. But that's wild. Don't I mean, it sucks because it's like, yeah, you're not going to let a random person hug you, but it is just unfortunate that you are now having to be suspicious of every single person you meet that's being friendly to you. Come on.
4: Just a sick world we're living in. Sick people.
2: All right. What is going on sports-wise? Pistons won last night, of course. G-Mac Cash, where are you? You usually sing to us.
5: You know the Pistons.
2: There he is.
5: You know the Pistons won again.
2: Come on.
5: You know the Pistons won again.
6: For real.
5: Because all we do is win.
2: That's a fact. 107-97 against Cleveland last night. We got game three tomorrow at 3 p.m. Hopefully we can make that a 3-0 lead. Carolina Hurricanes beat Flyers yesterday 4-1. Tonight we got Canadians trying to come back from that first game loss there. So game two against the Sabres is tonight at 7 o'clock. And Golden Knights and Ducks go at 9:30. Oh, what do we have on the way next? So much weird stuff going on. There's another famous actress that's on OnlyFans. We'll get into that. Why not? Give me about 7 minutes. First, Red Hot Chili Peppers on the Morning X.

0: Howling for you on 89X. Good morning. It's Johnny, and people are howling for Jamie Presley right now. You might remember her from My Name is Earl and Joe Dirt. She's launching an OnlyFans. Matter of fact, it looks like it started yesterday at 4 p.m. She got on OnlyFans, and her statement here says, "I've always believed in evolving with the times. This is another way for me to connect directly with my audience on my own terms with creativity and intention." That's a nice way to put it. I feel like this is also just a huge recession indicator, right? We've got actors, legitimate actors, who are getting on OnlyFans. I don't know how much she's showing on there, but there was the other, the actress who was in Scary Movie, Shannon Elizabeth, is that her name? She got on OnlyFans and she made like $1 million right away. I think it was within a couple days she had made more on OnlyFans than she ever made during her acting career. So I believe Denise Richards might have been on there. Don't quote me on that. Like Iggy Azalea. There's all these people who were either, you know, famous as musicians or actors, and they're all getting on OnlyFans. I guess giving the fans what they really want. I don't know if she's planning on doing any of the kinky stuff from Joe Dirt on the OnlyFans, but...
1: Joe, what's the matter? Don't I turn you on?
2: I don't know what the problem is.
1: Well, would it help if you went back to thinking I'm your sister?
2: Like I'm some sort of white trash perv?
1: I'm your sister. I'm your sister.
2: Oh, you're my sister!
0: Let's just pray that David Spade doesn't get involved in any of the videos.

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Good morning, it's Johnny, and there is a Green Day tribute band coming to the Cherry Rock Lounge Saturday, May 23rd. 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Going to be awesome. 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There's Metric on the Morning X.

Metric on 89X. Good morning. It's Johnny. And coming up after 9 o'clock, we'll do a round of Sex or Sucks, some brand new music, and we'll see what you think, including another Fred Durst feature. Bro's just doing side quests at this point, so...

0: AWOL Nation on 89X. Good morning. It's Johnny getting into some Florida files here. Tampa police posted a video the other day. It looks like this arrest was made on Cinco de Mayo, or at least around that time. There was a DUI investigation, and they ended up finding something very interesting. But we'll start off with a little roadside interaction here.
1: Probably like 4 hours.
2: Okay. Did you have anything to drink while you were at the bowling alley?
1: I had a Top Chef Margarita Grand Marnier and Patron.
2: Okay.
1: And I could take any test right now and pass it. So
2: just keep your head still, okay?
1: Okay.
0: Getting twisted off some Patron at the bowling alley for Cinco de Mayo. Like, yeah, I could take any test. I'll pass. So they do start testing.
2: Just keep your head still, okay?
1: Okay.
2: I'd like to do a couple more exercises if you're okay. Okay?
1: Yeah,
2: one's going to be involved walking.
1: I this one, so I'm trying to figure out what's going on next.
2: Okay. Leave your left foot there. Take your right foot, put it directly in front.
0: The classic.
1: Right.
2: Yep, and then
0: the classic, trying to walk a straight line, one foot in front of the other. I guess he's asking her to count, too, but she forgets that, too.
2: Okay.
1: Just not?
2: I wasn't counting.
1: You wasn't?
2: No, that's why I asked you to count out loud.
1: All right.
2: I'm just observing.
0: Yeah, not great.
2: Right now, you are being placed under arrest for a DUI.
0: And then they search the car, of course, and find something very interesting in a McDonald's Happy Meal.
3: You ever seen this kind of Happy Meal?
0: That's a beer.
3: Right here on the floorboard, this was over on its side.
0: She's got a Happy Meal with a beer in it riding shotgun. And when Tampa Police Department posted this on Facebook the other day, they said, we're pretty sure the drink that comes with a Happy Meal isn't that kind of beverage. But, I mean, it is Florida. You never know. Maybe that's a Florida exclusive there. Got to collect the whole set now. Other Happy Meals coming with, I don't know, bath salts. Oh, I got the one with the gun in it. I got the one with a crack pipe.
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Thanks for listening. On the way, we're going to get into how you can look good for a great cause. We'll talk to a friend of the show, Kyle Horner. You know him from our sister station, AM 800. That's on the way. First, Arkells on the Morning X.

0: Arkell's on 89X. Good morning. It's Johnny, and we had a friend of the show knocking at the door here. Kyle Horner is in the house. What's up, buddy?
1: Morning, Johnny. How are you? Thanks for having me on.
0: Good, man. I wanted to, first off, just play a little something for you because I dig the threads that you're wearing right now. If it'll go for me. It's taking a second here to load up, but you could probably guess what it's going to be when it finally...
2: Come
0: there.
2: On. Hey, you know the Pistons won again. You know the Pistons won again.
1: That's cool. What a comeback.
0: Oh, yeah.
1: Cave went off in the last 5 minutes. Let's go.
0: Yeah, so you got your Pistons jersey on, celebrating properly.
1: That's right. I'm repping K, Detroit basketball. Hard to believe, man. I mean, it was a week ago where I was like, we're down 3-1 to Orlando. I don't know. Where has this team gone from the regular season? And we're back, baby. Let's go.
0: I really did not expect them to pull off that comeback, so that was freaking awesome.
1: I don't know what happened to that regular season team, and then all of a sudden, you know, they made that miraculous comeback in Game 6, and we've seen a different Piston team. Even Durin really stepping up now, too, right? So... dangerous. They're dangerous here.
0: Have you got a chance to go out to any of the games?
1: In the regular season?
0: Yeah.
1: In the regular season, we were at maybe 3 or 4.
0: Nice.
1: They won every single one, so that was pretty cool.
0: Man.
1: And then we thought about Game 7 on Sunday. Thought about Game 7, and then we're like, you know what? Let's just have some people over. We'll do a party.
0: Yeah.
1: And it was a good idea.
0: For sure.
1: But, yeah, we'll see. It's not cheap, right?
0: No, exactly. That's been the main thing for me. Yeah, 100%. That's it. And, I mean, speaking of which, you've been working in this building for a long time now.
1: Yeah.
0: With, you were part of the 89X experience back in the day.
1: I was saying to you, I haven't been in this chair, in this studio, in a very long time. I mean, I got my roots right here. I was working a little overnights when it came to AM 800, but there's a certain morning show that really took off on this station.
0: Oh, yeah.
1: And, you know, I got to be a part of that when they were taking off. And it's really cool. I was telling you, I mean, you know, this is kind of bringing back some of those crazy memories of why I loved radio, why I fell in love with radio.
0: Yeah. 100%. It is. It's been so cool, the reaction.
1: It's very cool that now you're in that seat.
0: It's an honor, man. It means a lot. And it is, like, it's such a great legacy. And it's awesome just to be out, you know, at shows like the 3 Days Grace concert and to hear people being, like, you know, so stoked that 89X is back and just getting to, you know, we have a special announcement on Monday for an upcoming celebration that we're going to be doing. That's going to be super awesome too.
1: Yeah, if you can make sure I get some tickets to that, I'd really appreciate that.
0: That can be arranged. I think we're going to have a lot of tickets up for grabs. So, that's going to be great. But you've got something cool going on with, you know, you got your Kyle Horner show on AM 800.
1: That's right. Yeah. You, kind of brought somebody over from AM 800, Dan McDonald, kind of back in his place now, right? He's just a man. Everything about music, especially this local music scene.
0: Hell yeah.
1: He knows, right? And so he's just, I think he was just very anxious and ready to go back to music. And he obviously got that opportunity with 89X. I think he's very happy. And so I'm trying to fill his shoes over there at AM 800. And I appreciate you coming on because I said when I have if I ever get a platform like that, I really want to do something that has affected my life since the beginning. And I have cystic fibrosis. And you're born with cystic fibrosis. It affects the lungs, pancreas. And there's no cure for cystic fibrosis. Really, we either get a lung transplant or we die.
0: It's wild.
1: And I've been with many CF fighters that have had lung transplants and are now moving on with their lives and have families and different things like that. And sadly, I know CF fighters that that never made it to that lung transplant, right? And so I was given the opportunity with AM 800 to put out a T-shirt, and it's called the Horner's Breathing Free T-shirt. $25, and it's designed by a CF fighter. Salty Gemini, look her up on Facebook, and she'll do designs for, like, sweaters, hats, you want piston gear and different things like that. She'll do it all. I know for the... as you can see, I cough because I have a lung disease.
0: Yeah, well, yeah.
1: But, and I don't know where the cough button is over here. It's been a while since I've been in 89X.
0: It's all good, man.
1: But yeah, I know she's doing a bunch of Tagger gear and stuff like that. So I wanted her to design the t-shirt, and it's got the Kyle Horner Show on the front, but it's got, you know, a pair of lungs with the Kyle Horner Show logo on the back. It's got, you know, the CF logo, the AM 800 logo, but it's $25. And thanks to Hogan's Printing over there on Hannah Street in Windsor, all the funds go to cystic fibrosis. In May is Cystic Fibrosis Awareness Month. And so there is a walk in Windsor at the end of the month.
0: Right.
1: And hopefully we'll have a big check to give, to give, you know, the local area. We'll stay local, the CF chapter here in Windsor. So, it's AM800CKLW.com. Just under the feature tab, you do have to do a little bit of research, but the feature tab is right there.
0: For sure.
1: And then, there's a link there and you can buy the t-shirt and you get white or black, and I really appreciate it. Yeah, thank you for
0: sure,
1: letting me,
0: man.
1: Talk about it.
0: I was just talking to my fiance Sammy yesterday. I was saying, like, I really frequently wear black, mostly because I get everything so dirty. So I'm probably going to opt for the black
1: That's
0: shirt.
1: That's what I did.
0: It was, yeah, right? I was like, I was changing my oil yesterday and I was wearing like light blue jeans. I was like, why the hell did I do
1: if
0: this?
1: If you know they're how to filthy, change oil, please let me know, right? Yeah. Like, come on over, because ain't any cheap to get your oil changed.
0: No,
1: nowadays,
0: that's
1: so
0: it.
1: Feel free.
0: Yeah, all right. You need some help with
1: I'll
0: that, too.
1: You
0: I got
1: I'll
0: you.
1: Pay the
0: that's
1: bucks.
0: It. That's a deal for an oil change, man.
1: Yeah,
0: you're
1: exactly.
0: Sitting pretty. Have you had like a lot of response to this?
1: We're off to a nice start. Yeah. I never want to be too greedy. You know, I was asked by CTV yesterday, Bob Belichico, do you have any expectations? And I probably should have said yes. I have a number. But I said no, honestly. Yesterday on my show, I mentioned it. I know some people that are up against it, just trying to put food on the table.
0: Oh, for sure.
1: And yet they still bought a t-shirt. Right? Like, this community is just amazing. And so I really don't have any expectations. I would just say, you know, if you feel like you want to donate to cystic fibrosis, would love to have you, you know, get a t-shirt. But I never want to put pressure on anybody. I just, I have the platform. I'm able to reach out to a lot of people. You've given me this opportunity here. And, you know, if people have the means and they want to donate to cystic fibrosis, it's right there. AM800CKLW.com under the feature tab.
0: Love it, man. All right. Well, pop in anytime, dude.
1: I appreciate it. Yeah. It's doors, bringing back some great memories.
0: Absolutely.
1: Man.
0: Doors wide open. Kyle Horner. Thank you so much, my friend. You got Edge Hill double take on the Morning X.

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Sex and Candy, Marcy Playground on 89X. It's Johnny, and I made a huge mistake here. I was Googling Jack White because I got the Raconteurs coming up here, and I forgot to put in the C in Jack. Turns out Jack White, spelled J-A-K, is a 20-year-old OnlyFans content creator who might be the baby daddy of fellow OnlyFans star Bonnie Blue. She's that porn actress who has done stunts where she has sex with a ton of men in like a marathon mission. And apparently now this Jack White fella might be her baby daddy. So I had to learn it. So did you. I guess this event where it might have happened featured 400 men. A different Jack White at the helm of this group. The Raconteurs, steady as she goes. On the Morning X.

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2: 9:01 on the morning X. Happy Friday. It's Johnny. Looks like a beautiful day, too. Sunny to start. Getting a few clouds moving in the afternoon. A high of 17 or 63. Tonight, looks like clear. Low of 9 or 48, but then some clouds moving in after midnight. Saturday will be a mix of sun and cloud with a chance of showers late in the afternoon and risk of a thunderstorm. A high of 18 or 64. And then Sunday, we got clouds with a high of 16 or 61 for Mother's Day. Right now, it is mostly sunny and 9 or 48. And what is the timeline for the Fancy Family Hospital? That is a question being asked by Essex Mayor Sherry Bondi, questioning the administration about the timeline of meeting with hospital representatives. Of course, this whole mega hospital has been in the works forever now. There was a meeting that was asked for back in February. It would have been set for November 20th, 2025. That was canceled by the hospital because of details that were unavailable or unclear, and a new date was never set. So I guess during Wednesday's meeting, administration had explained that they were waiting for the new CEO and president of Windsor Regional Hospital, Kristen Kennedy, to settle into her role before a new meeting date was set. But again, so far, no real update there. And it really has just been such a long process. What are they saying here? Phase one of the new hospital expected to begin in mid-2026, which sounds a lot like the bridge opening in spring 2026. But we will keep hanging on and see what happens. It's Windsor's birthday tomorrow, at least a birthday party. Windsor turning 134 years young. So that's going to be at City Hall Square, 11:30 a.m. to 2:30 p.m., opening ceremonies starting right at 11:30. They'll have the annual ceremonial birthday cake cutting by Mayor Drew Dilkins and members of City Council. And then we got live entertainment from Big Louie and the band, free cupcakes and hot dogs while they last. And then different activities you could do, stuff for the kids, giveaways. I saw also to celebrate, there is free admission through the day at Chimchuck Museum and Art Windsor Essex, the art gallery there if you want to check it out. I love that place. It is really cool. Even just going up on the balconies near the top floor and just looking out over the river. Such a great view of Detroit from there. It also says here, Adventure Bay Family Water Park from 10 a.m. to 6 p.m. I guess there's some sort of special deals going on with that. And I think that they were saying that there's going to be some giveaways involving Adventure Bay at City Hall Square when they're doing the birthday celebrations as well. So something to check out with the family. If you don't got anything to do on Saturday, go hang out at the new fountains and stuff there at City Hall Square. In sports, Pistons won.
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2: .107-97 over Cleveland Cavaliers, up 2-0. Game 3 tomorrow at 3 p.m. And then in NHL action, Hurricanes beat the Flyers 4-1. We got tonight, Canadiens and Sabres at 7 o'clock, and Golden Knights and Ducks at 9:30. And right now, some Foo Fighters. To get your Friday going, it's Everlong on the Morning Axe.

0: Sublime until the sun explodes on 89X. Good morning, it's Johnny. Still on the way, probably around 9:30. We'll get into Sex or Sucks, that new collaboration with Fred Durst from kind of like a new metal rapper chick called Lauren Sanderson. This is the first I'd heard of her, but this Fred Durst feature is pretty awesome. So it's called Come Say Some. We're probably going to get into that again around 9:30. And on the way next, we're talking about this kid who is in big trouble in Philly, steals a truck and crashes it somewhere where it does not belong. And I'm wondering if you ever had any incidents like that, because it's making me think of a story that I had growing up with a little bit of a joyride. So any stories like that, 888-89, you can always send a voice note on the iHeartRadio app by tapping the talkback microphone. Right now, though, we got a song that this old man at a concert claims has the best line in rock and roll history.
1: 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With right here, right now.
0: Let's let Blink-182 take it over. 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

0: Quick 182, The Rock Show on 89X. It's Johnny, and speaking of teenage delinquency, there's a story out of Philly where a teenager stole a truck, ended up crashing it into another vehicle, and then overturning it into a school playground. It looks like no kids were hurt, luckily, but it does take me back to some of the joyrides that we took. My brother and I sometimes would take our parents' car out, and there were times that we got into a little bit of trouble with that. There was one time where my brother tried to do it on his own for the first time and ended up crashing it into a pole in the garage, almost brought the whole thing down. This, a little bit more serious than that. This is from NBC 10 Philadelphia, but the guy they interview, hilarious.
1: This blue truck, and you can see pieces of the car here as well as glass on the floor. Now let's take a look at this surveillance video where you can see that work truck speeding down Kinsessing Avenue when that black SUV was driving on 55th Street. The truck crashed into the SUV, which then hit again that blue parked car, and then that truck went right through this school, elementary school playground.
0: Just T-boned and then flips into the playground.
1: We spoke to a crossing guard who was steps away when all of this happened. He says he rushed to get a child out of the playground because in the moment that this all happened, there were children that were playing at this playground. Listen.
2: And I tell you, he ran the light, T-boned the lady. I'm bobbing and weaving. I'm just thankful to be alive right now.
0: Okay, so number one, hero. That's awesome. But this guy, during this interview, has an ice cream cone, and he's all over the place. When he says bobbing and weaving, he's currently bobbing and weaving. He's got his crossing guard hat on sideways. He is the best.
2: Thank you, Jesus. I don't know which way to go because he ends up in the schoolyard. Luckily, I wasn't on the corner. I'm in the shade slightly because it's an 82-degree day today.
0: That's the best.
1: Now, that crossing guard was standing right behind this gray truck, this gray vehicle, and he says any other day he would have been standing right here from where that truck went into this playground. Now, luckily, no child was injured, and you can imagine how insane this was that they were playing here when this all happened, and that truck came crashing right through, and now it just turned over, and that is what we're seeing right now, efforts to remove that vehicle.
0: Well, no kids hurt, thanks to the bobbin and weaving ice cream man. Love to see it.
2: Tell you, he ran the light, T-boned the lady. I'm bobbin and weaving. I'm just thankful to be alive right now. Thank you, Jesus.
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Paramore on 89X. It's Johnny. Good morning. We got Sex or Sucks on the way. Brand new music. And I want to get your opinion on it. Give me about 7 or 8 minutes. First, Our Lady Peace, Clumsy on the Morning X.

0: Pearl Jam on 89X. Good morning. It's Johnny and Matt is here. He's joining us for Sex or Sucks.
1: I like sex. Ooh,
0: that's exactly right. You know it too well at this point.
1: Right? I like sex.
0: Or of course the
2: fuck.
0: So you let us know. We got some new music for you. We want to know whether you think it's sex or if it sucks. 888-89. If it's sex, you love it. If it sucks, you hate it. We do have a few different ones here. We have the entirety of a new song that features Fred Durst, Come Say Some by Lauren Sanderson. And I've been stoked to play this one for a while. Thank you, Matt, for getting it in here in time.
1: When you brought this to my attention yesterday, because I've been enjoying the new MGK Fred Durst, and you were like, there's another Fred Durst song out there. I'm like, we got to get this in. We got to get this in for Sex or Sucks. And it was a bit...

0: of a bit of a treasure hunt. I'll
1: okay.
0: say treasure. Yeah. It, so I found the record label she was with, contacted them, and they're like, oh, she's not with us anymore. She's
1: really?
0: An independent label. So I'm like, crap. So I found out the independent label, went to their website. There's no contact. So I thought, I hate that I'm doing this. I hate that it feels so unprofessional, but it's also 2026.
1: Mm-hmm.
0: I use the 89X Radio Instagram account
1: yeah.
0: to slide into the record label's DMs.
1: Wow.
0: And I was like, hey, here's a story. We want to play this. Can you get me a radio edit? Because this needs a radio edit.
1: For sure.
0: And they were like, absolutely. So it took a couple hours. Some of me wondered if they had to produce it on the fly.
1: We might be the exclusive world premiere first radio play of this song.
0: I'm not saying for sure. I'm just saying it took a little longer than I was expecting. But they did get it to me yesterday. So I was like, all right, we got to get this in because like when you played it for me,
1: I loved it.
0: Blown away.
1: I loved it. I've been bumping it. And yeah, it's just funny. You go through all these, jump through these hoops to get these songs for us. Whereas I'm like, I'm just going to play it off YouTube.
0: <There's>
1: That counts, right? Is that, will we get sued for that? Nah, it should be fine.
0: There's a tracking method, right? I think everyone listening knows about CanCon, Canadian content. So we got to track that stuff that's Canadian and not. And that's why it's a bit more of a pain in the ass for me, who on the back end does music, when I find out you play something off YouTube.
1: For
0: like,
1: sure.
0: Well, I don't
1: do it in its entirety.
0: No, you don't. You're very good about that.
1: And that's the thing. On Sex or Sucks, you know, we like to take a listen to a few other songs that just dropped, which I almost forgot about this, but Mike D
0: has
1: a song that's crazy from Beastie Boys. It's called Switch Up. We'll take a listen to it. I don't know if it's going to be the same vibes of Beastie Boys, but let's hear what you think. Text 888-89. Is this sex or does it suck? Sex or Sucks on the Morning X. Off to a very jarring start.
0: Oh, that right into Beastie Boys sound.
1: Yeah.

0: not mad at this.
1: Yeah, I mean, it's a vibe. But I don't know how often are you going to throw it on to actually listen to it, you know? I'm grateful to get anything coming out of the Beastie Boys camp. Obviously, it'll never really be the same.
0: It's been so long, and I was saying this during the Time Warp lunch yesterday, because he announced some shows.
1: Mm-hmm.
0: They haven't done anything since 2012.
1: Well, yeah.
0: Reissues, the book, when MCA passed away.
1: For sure. Which I guess this was the anniversary this week, so maybe that's the reason. Because he died on May 4th, right? So maybe that's part of it. Like, it's honoring that. I'm not sure. I mean, it's, you know, again, like I said, it's more of like a beat than anything else, so... At least maybe a taste of what's to come.
0: It'd be a good movie trailer song.
1: Totally, I get that. Something like Trainspotting, you know, that style of movie. Okay, all right, that's not bad. Again, not like.
0: What's that middle one? There's one between Sex and Suck, right?
1: Yeah, Shucks. I think
0: I'm a Shucks that
1: You're
0: one.
1: A Shucks guy. I had the Shucks thing here. Where the hell did it go? I'll just do the thing where I press a button.
2: I like Sex.
1: Yeah, both at the same time works. All right, before we do get into that Lawrence Anderson song, I also wanted to take a quick listen to. New Rolling Stones song. I know it's old school for us, but it is a brand new song from the Stones, and I am actually a huge fan of their stuff.
0: Me
1: so
0: too.
1: It's called In the Stars. Sex or Sucks. You could text 888-89. What do you think of this new song from the Rolling Stones?
0: It's Rolling Stones.
1: It immediately
0: one chord in. You're like, yes, Keith.

0: Yeah, I mean, it definitely sounds like a paint-by-numbers Stone song, for sure.
1: You get the riff, you get the mick, he's wagging his finger, he's walking, pointing.
0: Strutting.
1: It's missing Charlie Watts.
0: Well, yeah.
1: The drumming is just too on beat.
0: Yeah, I mean, it all sounds kind of overproduced to me.
1: Very slick, yeah.
0: Yeah. I mean, you gotta give them some credit. They're all, what, pushing 80 now?
1: Not over.
0: Yeah.
1: I will say I am curious because when the press release for the new album came out, it also mentioned a song featuring Chad Smith.
0: Oh, really?
1: The Chili Peppers?
0: Yeah, drummer for the Chili Peppers.
1: And then another one of, oh my God, why am I blanking on his name right now? The Cure.
0: Robert Smith.
1: Robert Smith. Yes,
0: yeah.
1: Robert Smith does backing vocals.
0: Okay, a couple Smiths.
1: On a track, yeah.
0: Huh. All right, so
1: very British of them, having the Smiths.
0: 100%. Yeah, so they've got, I guess, will they have a whole record coming out
1: Foreign
0: soon
1: Tongues.
0: Then? Yeah.
1: That is the name of the record.
0: Okay. Yeah. Yeah, it's all right. Again, it's a very shucks. Like, it is what it is. My favorite thing about the Stones and their old stuff is how raw they sound. They don't really sound raw anymore, but,
1: No, they beefed it all up.
0: The fact that they can still stand is, incredible. So that's fine. That's good enough for me. All right. Let's get to this then. The entirety of the new song by Lauren Sanderson featuring Fred Durst of Limp Bizkit. The song is called Come Say Something, Sex or Sucks. Text 888-89. What do you think? It's 89X.

0: Oh man, brand new music from Lauren Sanderson featuring the one and only Fred Durst. What was that?
1: Where's the chain for my wallet?
0: I know, I feel like putting my hands out in front of my face in that same gesture that everyone in the nu metal scene did back in the day.
1: Rocking the red cap.
0: Yeah, as far as we know, that is a world premiere on 89X. So what do you think of it? Sex or sex sucks? You can text 888-89.
1: When it comes to Johnny, this song is only sex. Yeah. Is it sex or is it sex?
0: It's sex or sex. it's a combo for Jess here. 888-89 saying definitely a vibe. I'm going shucks on that, so we'll do the combo.
2: I like sex.
3: yeah.
0: I love it. And it's the same thing as when we heard the MGK Fred Durst one. That was not enough Fred Durst, but everyone kept saying that he sounds like he did 25 years ago still.
1: I'm curious if he's been doing vocal exercise, right? Because he's been such a resurgence. Limp Bizkit, Creed, even Nickelback is
0: so
1: getting
0: true.
1: That, like, vintage love.
0: Yeah.
1: All coming back. And the music video, dude, makes me want to go get a bucket hat.
0: Yeah, right? It's so funny because I was watching it too with Sammy, my fiance, and she's like, I love old man Fred.
1: Oh,
0: he's
1: great.
0: Got the big white beard. He's got rocking the bucket hat, and he actually looks cool as hell. Like, he's owning that look for sure. Another text at 888-89, sex.
2: I like sex.
0: This one says better than the MGK sex.
2: I like sex.
1: I do agree with that. And I enjoy I'm not a fan of MGK to begin with, but with Fred, I'm like, all right, I can get behind this. But with the Lauren Sanderson, it's like.
0: And I had never heard of her, but she's actually awesome too. Like, this is the first time I'd ever listened to any of her music, and the whole kind of like new metal rap thing that she's got going on in this, like, it feels pretty genuine.
1: So it is, it's not like MGK who's jumping on to the bandwagon.
0: Exactly.
1: This is like her thing.
0: 100%. That's what it seems like to me. So, yeah, I'm into it. Again, you can let us know what you think of that new tune from Lauren Sanderson featuring Fred Durst.
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0: Nirvana, the man who sold the world on 89X. It's Johnny. I gotta head out of here. I'm over time because of Sex or Sucks today, but we did get a couple other people, kind of giving some props to that song with Fred Durst. This text saying, hell yeah, sex all the way. It was,
1: I like sex!
0: Yeah, for the most part, people liked it. We did get a couple voice notes on the iHeartRadio app though, when you tap that talkback microphone button. Is that Giovanni, is that a sucks? What is going on? That took forever to drop. Yeah, I hope you have a better rest of your Friday and your weekend than that, Giovanni. That does not sound great.
2: Moving slow on a Friday morning.
0: Yeah. All right. Cool. Well, yeah, have
2: Nightmare
0: a great
2: fuel.
0: Have a great weekend, everybody. Monday there is going to be a further big announcement about something very exciting we have coming up for the station.
2: It's been hard keeping this one under wraps.
0: Yeah, do you know how much are we even allowed to say now? I
2: just got confirmation that I'm allowed to say we're announcing something at 9 a.m. on Monday.
0: Okay, 9 a.m. Monday.
2: Yeah.
0: Oh, boy.
2: It may not have come from our direct boss,
0: okay,
2: but it came from a boss.
0: You're going to want to hear this announcement.
2: Yes.
0: It's going to be
2: 9 a.m.
0: Okay.
2: Monday.
0: Sounds good. I got to get out of here, man. I'm sorry. We took up so much time on
2: Dude, it was
0: Sex
2: worth it. Playing
0: for,
2: that song?
0: For Fred Durst?
2: It was
0: yeah.
2: worth it.
0: We'll throw the whole rest of the radio station in the trash for Fred Durst. We don't care. All right. Have a good one. Happy Mother's Day on Sunday to all who are celebrating. It's Sum 41. You said you

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Windsor's Alternative 89X. I'm Matt. Do you remember mashups like early 2000s, Linkin Park, Jay-Z, great example, Collision Course? Like, that was the thing. Was talking about those yesterday after playing Dracula and couldn't help but think... just works. You know, I don't know what it is, but it just works. And then I was listening to Dan yesterday. He was playing Noah Kahan, The Great Divide. And for some reason, my brain went to this. Is it the chord progression? Is that why? I don't know. I'm telling you, someone's got to get back on that mashup train. You know, start.

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4: 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I can't believe it.
5: Yes, I'm a Pegasus, famous creature of myth, and yes, I am real. 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

If you are planning a trip down to Mexico, Mexico City, you might want to check out a nightclub called Japan, a very trendy club in Mexico City that's going viral for their cover charge, specifically what they are charging Americans to get in. I'll tell you coming up in three songs, Windsor's Alternative, 89X.

original, courtesy of Stone Temple Pilots. Windsor's Alternative, I'm Matt. Let's see if you can follow the bouncing geographical ball for a second. So let's say you're going on a trip south, Mexico City. In Mexico City, there is a nightclub called Japan. And at Japan, depending on where you come from, is how much you're going to pay. For example, cover for a Canadian, about $20. Mexicans, other Latin Americans, they're getting a bit of a discount, $14. The club says, look, our cover is 5,000 pesos, okay? Some people get a discount because they are the people that need it. But they truly believe, this is a quote, citizens of the USA don't, end quote, need a discount. So they are paying to get into this club $300. And believe it or not, some Americans are taking that as being super exclusive. So they are paying that much to get into the club.

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Monday morning, 9 a.m. Make sure you are listening to The Morning X with Hannah and Johnny. There is a big announcement coming. If you were at 3 Days Grace last week at the Coliseum at Caesars Windsor, you know part of the announcement. You don't know the full thing. The full thing will be revealed Monday morning, 9 a.m. I'm Matt Sloan, Windsor's Alternative 89.

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Are you prepared? We did a little bit of shopping last night, but it's still Mother's Day is a tough one because mom wants crafts and the kids don't necessarily want to sit down and do the craft. So we're in a bit of a scramble, but still there's what? 48 hours-ish? It'll happen. We'll get it done, right? Please send those good

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Hantavirus. Hantavirus? I don't know, you're reading it, right? You're not necessarily sure exactly how it's pronounced, but the headlines are absolutely everywhere. Outbreak linked to a cruise ship. Canadians isolating right now. What about here? Are you safe? Well, according to the chief of staff at Windsor Regional, yes. Yes, you are. No alarm bells are ringing here in Windsor. Risk to the public remains low. In fact, they're not even doing any planning right now. At least that's what they're saying publicly. This is what I do tend to believe. You know, every now and then what's said publicly different than what's said privately. But I feel like the way things are going here, it's the truth. In color, headline.

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You heard the commercial a couple minutes ago. Wet Leg playing at the Coliseum at Caesars Windsor next month, 89X. I'm Matt. This afternoon, Dan has a chance for you to win tickets to another show. This one's going to be at the Michigan Lottery Amphitheater in October, Foster the People. And if he does today what he's been doing all week, you're going to want to listen for a little Foster the People sounder during the Dan McDonald Show this afternoon for your chance to win those tickets. I'm gone.

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You want to throw a couple bucks this way? Like, you know, I'd be happy with just, like, a free TV, maybe a new washer dryer. 89X.

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Windsor's Alternative 89X, Yellow Card, and Good Charlotte Bedroom Posters. I'm Matt. You first heard about it likely happening about a week ago or so. It is now official. All the right people have signed off on the right things. The NCAA expanding March Madness to 76 teams. They're adding opening round games, and you're probably asking why? Well, that's a great question. Reading more into this, it looks like it's being described as the Seinfeld of expansions. An expansion about nothing. There's no logical reasoning behind it. They're just doing it for the sake of doing it. I'm sure money is somehow involved, you know, getting more games on TV and streaming and whatever. But I hate when leagues do that. Change for the sake of change. Sucks.

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1: Coming up today during the Time Warp Lunch, a couple of mother songs. Maybe a mother band, because I forgot it's Mother's Day on Sunday. And I want to make sure you don't forget. Because you've screwed it up before. There's no need for that kind of disappointment this year. I'm here for you. Third Eye Blind, kicking off the Time Warp Lunch on 89X.

Pet Shop Boys on the Time Warp Lunch, Winter's Alternative 89X. Matt mentioned a couple of songs ago, going to get a few mother-themed songs or bands on during the Time Warp Lunch Day in honor of Mother's Day, and as soon as I did that, about 8 texts came in at 889. Can you play Danzig? Hey, I want to hear Danzig. Any chance Danzig's coming up? Mother, you got to play Mother by Danzig today. And you are absolutely correct. With Mother's Day coming up on Sunday, you got to hear Danzig during the Time Warp Lunch. 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

Mother Earth, Mother's Day coming up on Sunday. Doing a little bit of a theme with a few songs and a few bands on the Time Warp Lunch today on 89X. I'm Matt, and the day after Mother's Day, yeah, it's back to work and everything on Monday, but 9 a.m., the Morning X with Hannah and Johnny, they are going to have a huge announcement. 9 a.m. Monday morning. Now, a week ago, if you were at the 3 Days Grace show at the Coliseum at Caesars Windsor, you know part of what that announcement is. If you weren't there, I don't know if I'm allowed to tell you what that part was. I'm going to err on the side of caution. Ask your friend who was at the 3 Days Grace show what Johnny and Dan announced on stage. But part two of that announcement, 9 a.m. Monday morning, only on Windsor's Alternative, 89X. Time Warp Lunch continues.

Man, Mike D been all over the news recently. Yesterday announcing a few very rare show appearances. A couple in California, a couple in Brooklyn. A couple weeks ago, showing up with his son's alternative band to perform a couple Beastie Boys tracks. And then today, he actually dropped a brand new song. And it is in the vein of Beastie Boys, but Johnny and I were talking about and played a little bit this morning, and it's more of a vibe than an actual song from a Beastie Boy. You know what I mean? It's Time Warp Lounge in 89X with Biff Naked.

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It's a Time Warp Lunch on Windsor's Alternative 89X, getting ready to wrap up this, like, sort of sometimes Mother's Day-themed edition of it. You know, occasionally playing songs entitled Mother or featuring the word mother in the band name. Let's be real. I'm putting as much effort into this being fully Mother's Day-themed as I am putting into Mother's Day for my mom. Leah, the mother of my children, different story. She deserves all the effort put in, but she stuck around. That's a story for a different day. We are going to finish with a little Space Lord. Mother, Monster Magnet, wrapping up the Time Warp Lunch on Windsor's Alternative 89.

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1: It seems not everyone is ready to say goodbye to Spirit Airlines. In the last couple of days, crowdsourcing has raised $437 million in pledges, all started by a TikToker. Now, I am not one to tell you how to spend your money, not an expert by any means, but this seems very much like seeing a house on fire and thinking, you know what? I want to buy that. I've got big plans for this house engulfed in flames. You might as well just light your money on fire rather than buying or trying to buy Spirit.

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You know, over the years, FIFA's been investigated for corruption, and they've always denied it, but this is not helping their case. The amount they just jacked up the ticket price for the final World Cup match in America, like, it is nauseating. I'll tell you what it is coming up on Windsor's Alternative.

for the final match of the World Cup this year. It's going to be happening in New Jersey. And right now, face value, this is face value per ticket, FIFA charging $33,000. One match. Are you kidding me? And they're defending themselves for this too, by the way. They are saying that America is a market in which entertainment is the most developed in the world, so we have to apply market rates. What other soccer, football, basketball, hockey, what other sporting event charges $33,000 per ticket for just a seat? None I've ever heard of. Super Bowl, I mean, sure, some of them, but even the Super Bowl, that is absolutely bonkers. By the way, if you're looking at secondary market, right now, the most expensive one to that game, a few million dollars. A few million dollars in the nosebleeds. And

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0: Windsor's Alternative 89X. Do you ever listen to that song and sing to yourself, Dan, Dan?
1: Yeah,
0: Dan,
1: a little bit. I guess Dan, I could. I can
0: Dan,
1: hear it.
0: Dan, Dan.
1: We're going, Dan, Dan. It's my unofficial theme song.
0: It's your new intro to your show every day.
1: I like it.
0: Man, this is going a little crazy on our Facebook. Not on our Instagram, not on our TikTok, but our Facebook right now. People are very, very, very anti-census.
1: Oh, what now? Well, why are they anti-census?
0: Not to bring something up from your days doing news talk, because Lord knows you have dealt with this every 5 years, but people are like, oh, you know, Carney, oh, the liberals,
1: it's
0: they're stealing your information.
1: Though.
0: No, and that's something I want to get out there. Harper did this twice.
1: Yes, this is a thing. This is how governments figure out where hospitals are needed, where schools need to be built, how many seniors are aging in place, transit demands, healthcare staffing needs, where, like, roads, fire halls, broadband. Without this, governments are guessing. So I don't know why people think it's some conspiracy theory. Like, my goodness, we live in an area where the government builds infrastructure and they need our information to build it properly to suit our needs. Well, this is for us.
0: Do you think this lack of response, maybe it happened 5 years ago, I'm not sure, but
1: you know,
0: do you think this is causing that delay for the hospital?
1: It's absolute miseducation and stupidity that people are against this thing, and I said what I said right there.
0: Oh!
1: That's what it is.
0: Dan's getting fired up!
1: And here's the thing, I can't even argue it, because I refuse to argue it. Figure it out, educate yourself what a census is, because I'm not having this conversation. That's why I left talk radio. Because there was, so do the census or don't, but when you don't, you're only screwing over yourself and everyone who lives in your vicinity.
0: You know, when there's an election, I always hear the people saying, like, if you don't vote, you can't complain. Do you think that also applies in this situation? If you don't do the census and certain things aren't being funded and you're like, grumble, grumble, grumble, why is the government not funding this?
1: Yes, that's exactly why.
0: Same type of thing.
1: Because they don't know. They're guessing otherwise. They don't have the proper information. Canada has been doing this for decades and decades and decades and decades, the census. This is not a new thing. This is not a conspiracy theory. This is how they collect information about where you live, how old you are, how much you bring in, what your needs are around you, if you're under the poverty line, if you're above the poverty line. They get an idea of the demographics they can properly govern. That's the whole thing of Canada. I don't know how to explain that to people, so they don't get it. Well, sucks that you're that you don't get it. It sucks that you don't get it. Figure it out, because it's not that hard.
0: May I put on my tinfoil mat?
1: Go for it. Go for it.
0: Because I love doing this. Uh-huh. I love, because there are certain conspiracies I fully invest in. Others I think are ridiculous.
1: Sure.
0: I'm just going to say, some of the people arguing this kind of have a point when they say... Mm-hmm. When I can feel your daggers when I say they kind of have a point.
1: Through my sunglasses.
0: When they say... Doesn't the government already have this information? I file my taxes. They know my age. Mm-hmm. They know my relationship. They know my address. Mm-hmm. They know my dependents.
1: Mm-hmm.
0: And if you have a short form, there's basically that. And do you speak anglais et français?
1: Mm-hmm.
0: That's like the short form. Do they not already have that information?
1: No, they don't. Not compiled this way. This is a way of gathering information. How old are your children, who are probably, they have a birth certificate, sure, but they're probably not documented. Are you single? Are you alone? Do you have somebody who's renting the room below you? There's all kinds of variables that factor in that the government just doesn't know, and this just gives them a firmer grasp of how to properly govern.
0: So it kind of plays into the whole no government, our governments are very inefficient. They don't talk to each other. Right?
1: Sure. Like I will agree with that, absolutely.
0: Healthcare, moving province to province, there's no record that follows you, so it's kind of
1: absolutely.
0: In that vein.
1: That is absolutely correct. The government, I don't think the government does have proper communication, but this is just one way to work with it to make it go a little bit easier, and be counted, be seen, be known, let your concerns be known, here's what I'm living in, this is who we are, this is the slice of the demographic that you are serving as government.
0: I will say, I do like at the end of it, there is like a spot for you to actually type stuff in as opposed to just checking stuff off.
1: Like, people always want to give feedback and say, you know, do this, do that. The two ways we can do that are by doing things like this and voting. Those are two ways that you can change the government to better suit your needs. Census being the most immediate version, because you're telling them what your needs are. And the other one is getting out there and vote if you don't like who's in office. But we have such a historically low, as of late, voter turnout. people are screaming online about it because social media is very, very loud. We can be very loud, but here's the thing.
0: As loud as you want to be.
1: Social media isn't real. Social media isn't real life. You can scream at the top of your lungs about social media, about how much you hate the government. That does zilch unless you get to the polling booth and vote.
0: My caps lock does nothing, Dan?
1: No,
0: it
1: does
0: not. Are you kidding me?

Hey, what's up? I almost said good morning. Good afternoon. Happy Friday, everybody. It's 2:06. How's everyone doing? It's Dan McDonald. You got me on your drive home today. And, thank you. It's always a fun one on Friday. I'm gonna go see, the new horror film Hokum, tonight at Imagine Cinemas in Lakeshore. I'm pumped to see this one. I just need a good horror movie. It's been a long time since I've seen a good one. I've heard really freaky things about this one, so I'm pumped. How about you? What do you got going on this Friday? And what do you want to hear to set your soundtrack to it? We have the catch of the day coming up just after 3 o'clock. Something brand new. You're gonna like this one. And I have my glowing, glistening, coveted pair of tickets to see Foster the People. That show's happening October 2nd at Michigan Lottery Amphitheater, and I'll be giving those away in the 4 o'clock hour today. And you know how it works. I'll play a little snippet, a little blip of a Foster the People song, and when you hear it, caller X, or that's a fancy way of saying caller 10, at 519-792-5000, I will give you those tickets, my last pair. And it's going to be a good show with Goth Babe, who is also awesome. I saw Goth Babe at Mopop a few years back in the before times, I believe. And he's a perfect opener for Foster the People. Here's Bad Child with High Ground.

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0: Windsor's Alternative.

Red Hot Chili Peppers, Give It Away from Blood Sugar Sex Magic. Good afternoon, it's Dan, 220. Catch of the day coming up at 3 o'clock. Listen, if you want a really good memoir, Anthony Kiedis of the Red Hot Chili Peppers, his book, Scar Tissue, came up back in 2004. It follows his life from his birth in 1962 to the early 2000s, and it really follows him into the depth of his experience with drug addiction, the title obviously taken from the song Scar Tissue, which came out on the Californication album. It could have been called Californication too. That would have worked really, really well. But it's a very candid look into his life, and some of the things I read, I thought, wow, he published that. That's a lot. A very interesting, complex guy with a lot going on, a lot of chaos going on around his whole life. And I think that's what kind of really fueled the Chili Peppers, at least in the early to mid 80s when things first got off the ground. That must have been just a wild time back in the California music scene. 221 right now. Riptides from Death Cab for Cutie. This one started as a catch of the day and we absolutely fell in love with it. I'm addicted to this track. Give it a listen right here. Let me know what you think on 89X.

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89X. It's Dan. What's up? How's it going? So 235 right now. Shoegaze fans. Who out there is a fan of shoegaze and dream pop, post-punk stuff? That's kind of what our catch of the day really captures, that vibe. That is my kryptonite. My musical kryptonite is always been shoegaze and dream pop and those big, fat, fuzzy, spacey, dreamy guitars that sound like you're floating up in the cosmos. If that's your vibe, because it's definitely mine, you're going to love the catch of the day just after 3. Here's Linkin Park to help take us there with Somewhere I Belong on 89.

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89X, what's up? It's Dan, some Ed Chill right there with Double Take. What does that song remind me of at the end? I was trying to figure it out. A little bit, the way it ends, like the last two notes, a little bit of Radiohead. It's not Creep. A little bit of like a slowed down Paranoid Android. That has a very sudden, abrupt ending too. And I swear it ends in those exact guitar chords. Maybe I'll do a little mashup and play them both and compare them a bit later on the show. It's 2:47. Catch the Day is on the way. If you're a fan of shoegaze, you're going to love this one. Shout out to Melissa as well, who just texted in about a band called More Kryptonite, which I got to check out from Toronto. I will check them out because I am a sucker for shoegaze. I'm going to look them up right now. Thank you for the link, Melissa. I appreciate that. We will keep it moving, though. This is The Beaches with Blame Brett. Why not on 89X?

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on X. It's Dan the Flies. Got you where I want you. Going out to Dion 256. How's everyone doing this afternoon? Lots more coming up. Catch the day just after 3. It's a good one. Some shoegaze vibes going on right now. This is Hotel Mira with Making Progress on 89X.

0: And there she blows. The catch of the day.
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2: Yeah, catch of the day. Hey, shout out to the Brazzo brothers for powering the catch of the day. Today's catch of the day is one of those songs that feels way bigger than where it started. Clarion are from East LA, and this whole thing basically came together by accident. A few friends from the local DIY scene started jamming in a shared lockout space in late 2023, recorded a batch of songs in this intense 3-day session, and one of them ended up being the song you're about to hear. So what's really cool about this track is how carefully built it actually is underneath all the haze, but the haze is a part of it. The haze is what I love the most, actually. They were layering amps left and right, trying to create the sound of multiple guitars, even though they only had one player. Stuff like this, I'm such a nerd for this kind of stuff. Instead of rushing the songs out, they let every weird little idea stay in the mix, and you can hear all of it in this song. There's shoegaze in there, which I love. Definitely some post-punk, even like, well, a lot of indie rock too. It was indie rock. Clearly, it all connected. Hello Juliet exploded online. More than 20 million streams now, which is pretty wild for a band that was still playing DIY rooms and local all-age gigs not that long ago. They really haven't lost that spirit either. They still do community shows back home, charity gigs, random pop-ups, while somehow also going on some major world tours. This is Clarion, today's Catch of the Day on 89X. It's Hello Juliet.

0: So help me, I can smell Marlboro Lights and clove cigarettes when I hear that song. That reminds me of so many bands I used to go see in Detroit back in the 1990s. Clarion with Juliet. That's your catch of the day today. And I kind of love that they're balancing both worlds right now. Millions of streams, major tours, growing buzz. They're still tied to their smaller East LA scene they came from, still doing local benefit shows, still treating community like part of the band, not just part of the marketing, which I love. They do have a brand new EP called Blue Fairy, which just came out. And if Hello Juliet is your entry point, there's a whole lot more in there worth digging into. Your thoughts on this one, Clarion with Hello Juliet. Keep it or sweep it.
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89X, it's Dan. That song, so nostalgic, and the video is so nostalgic as well. It's such a visual song. The video is perfect for it, though, but it kind of makes my heart go, ah, those were the days when that record came out. One of their best, for sure. Speaking of Catch of the Day, we had Clarion with Hello Juliet. Everyone unanimously is, I have everything from Hell Yes to Keep It, Don't Sweep It, Love It, Play It More. Awesome, great track, fantastic. Reminds me of Big Sonic Heaven. Ooh, that's a good one. Yes, totally though. That's the vibe. That is my absolute vibe when it comes to music. I love that spacey, trippy, hazy, shoegazy sound. Love it. I'm glad you like it too. We'll keep moving. Sublime, the title track to their new album. It's his son. Man, does he sound just like his dad. 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

89X, it's Dan, Foo Fighters with Big Me, 325. I was gushing earlier when I played Smashing Pumpkins 1979, just saying, you know, what a nostalgic video it was, and it's so visual. And then don't I get a message from Melissa Williams, a little clip from the Smashing Pumpkins, their performance of 1979, live from the 1997 Grammy Awards. I know this performance. I was watching that night. And Melissa is, she, if you know in the community, she is an amazing dancer, choreographer, instructor. She has a resume. She's probably listening. Horrified that I'm gushing about her right now. Choreographer and dancer with Prince during his greatest era, in my opinion. She's in one of my favorite movies of all time, Showgirls. She's the one who dropped the beads and all kinds of amazing projects. I did not know about this one. Grammy Awards, 1997, dancing up on stage with the Smashing Pumpkins. So, so cool. Melissa, I'm sorry to gush about you live on air like this, but I can't not right now. That just earned you even more cool points in my book. But, anything you want to hear, Melissa, you always got a request open here, on 89X 326 right now. This is Fionn with Blow on Windsor's Alternative 89X.

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89X, it's Dan. Yeah. Heads will roll. I saw someone ask on social media, what's something you'd do when you're completely alone that you'd never admit to anyone in real life? 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Like, what is something you do that you would never admit, but you do it when you're completely alone? I do full concerts sometimes if I'm playing a record. Like, full concert in my living room with choreography and everything. I'm not just lip syncing. I am performing this thing. There, I admitted it. What's something you do when you're completely alone? Some of these answers are interesting. I'll read them. I'll read yours too. Shoot me a text at 888-89. 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

89X, Jack White, G.O.D. and the Broken Ribs, 342. How's everyone doing this afternoon? I asked you, what's something you do when you're completely alone that you'd never admit to anyone in real life? Then I got all vulnerable and admitted mine. I said, full concert in my living room. Not just singing, performing. And I'm glad I'm not alone here. Someone actually messaged in. Well, I got a bunch, but someone, the first text I got said, totally ditto, full concert in the living room, 100%. I'm glad I'm not alone with that. I do them here in the studio. If there's a really great song that I'm into, I will prance and dance around the studio, but I go kind of behind all the TVs. That way, if somebody walks in, they can't see me. I'm like, just cleaning up back here. Don't mind me. Somebody else said, I hold full-blown debates with myself. Sometimes I even lose the argument and get annoyed at my own logic. It's a problem. I mean, hey, at least you're working things through. You're talking it out with yourself, but you're talking it out. Somebody said, I do a primal scream. I've never done that. They say it's good for you. It's like therapeutic. Somebody else said bed rot and disassociate completely. This person writes, I have full on conversations with my dog. He quote answers me back in a cute puppy voice that I totally don't create for him. Oh, I love it. I used to talk to my cat too. I think everyone does that. If you're alone with your animal, you're going to have a little bit of a back and forth. This person said, walk around with no pants on. Yeah, I used to do that until I flashed my neighbor. That was fun. We still have a hard time making eye contact. Shout obscenities about people I don't like out loud, one person said. And someone else said, I would never, ever disclose what I do by myself. Ooh, well, now I'm intrigued. Let me know, what's the weirdest thing you do when you're alone? Here's Bluestone, Shaking Off the Rust. On 89X.

0: 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But if it does, man, we'll be walking on Mars in no time.
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Gotta get away. It's 3:58 coming up in the 4 o'clock hour. I'll be giving away my last pair of tickets to see Foster the People October 2nd at Michigan Lottery Amphitheater. Goth Babe performing with them. It's going to be a sweet show, so you know what to do. It'll be in the 4 o'clock hour, so you're going to hear a sliver, a splinter, a snippet of a Foster the People song, and when you hear it, caller X at 519-792-5000. I'll give them to caller X or caller 10. Heads up, too, this one is Ontario only, please. So just a heads up, if anyone is calling from Detroit or Michigan, this contest in particular is Ontario only. Just a heads up on that one right there. So it is coming up in the 4 o'clock hour. Stick around.

89X, it's Dan, 405. How's it going? I was asking you, what's something you do when you're completely alone that you probably wouldn't often mention to people? Somebody here said, I daydream, like full on, fade out, then come back to reality like 5 minutes later. Oh, I do that too. I'm big on checking out mentally for a little bit and just spacing out. Melanie said, I do drag king performances with my dog as my audience. I love it. That is sweet. 406 right now. Make sure you're listening for Frost of the People. I'm going to play a snippet this hour. When you hear it, caller X at 519-792-5000. I'll hook you up with my last pair of tickets. This one is Ontario only. So Ontario residents only for this one. When you hear Frost of the People, be caller X or caller 10. Here's Tame Impala with Dracula on Windsor's Alternative.

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89 exits. Dan, No Doubt with Just a Girl. It's 420 on the dot. And No Doubt, too, if you're planning to go to Vegas anytime soon, they kicked off their Las Vegas residency at the Sphere with 21 songs, including some that have not been performed in decades. And the band, I was watching some video footage online. They really utilize the Sphere's immersive technology featuring, like, themed visuals, sea creatures, foam oranges. That's always kind of been a motif with them being from Anaheim. Foam more oranges falling from the ceiling. And this marks No Doubt's first multi-date residency in 14 years with 18 shows planned due to high demand. So, you know, if you're headed there, other from Orange County, California, not Anaheim. But if you're planning to go to Vegas at all, you know, the Sphere just looks so cool. I think I would go see anything at the Sphere. They were showing, like, Wizard of Oz, and it just looked so cool. I saw clips of U2. I saw clips of the Eagles. I'm not a fan, but even, was it, like, Backstreet Boys? They played, and it looked really cool. Like, I don't think you could go wrong in Vegas at the Sphere, but No Doubt would be really cool. 421 right now, I have not yet played Foster the People. You're going to hear a little snippet of Foster the People when you do. This is an Ontario residence-only contest, unfortunately. But when you hear it, caller X at 519-792-5000. I'll give you my last pair of tickets to the Foster the People show, October 2nd at Michigan Lottery Amphitheater. Here's 21 Pilots to keep us going with Drag Path on 89X.

Auditorium in Pasadena, California, May 10th. So we're never going to see a Beastie Boys reunion because, I mean, I don't think it is ever going to be the Beastie Boys without the three of them. But who knows? If he's doing some stuff again, maybe the King Ad Rock will get back to it as well. Right now, we're going to keep moving. Don't forget, keep your ears peeled. When you hear Foster the People, you'll hear a small little snippet. It will be in the 4 o'clock hour. Caller X, Ontario residents only, please. But Caller X or Caller 10, I'm going to give you my last pair of tickets to their show October 2nd at Michigan Lottery Amphitheater. Here's Valley, Water the Flowers, Pray for a Garden on 89X.

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89X, it's Dan. 443, how's everyone doing? 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

0: All right, here we go. Last pair. Let's do this. 89X, you are caller one. 89X, you're caller two. Try again. 89X, you're caller three. 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
1: Andrew Hatfield.
0: Andrew, where are you calling from?
1: On the road to Kingsville.
0: Guess what, Andrew?
1: What is it, Dan?
0: You are caller X, my friend.
1: Oh, that's so good.
0: You're going to see Foster the People October 2nd at Michigan Lottery Amphitheater. Are you a fan?
1: Yeah.
0: Awesome, man. Well, it's going to be a great show. Huge congrats to you.
1: Thanks, Dan. Appreciate it. Appreciate you.
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89X, it's Dan. Hey, huge congratulations once again going out to Andrew, who's on the road. He was listening and on the road to Kingsville. Of course, he pulled over, went hands-free to be Caller X, and he scored my last pair, the final pair of tickets to see Foster the People October 2nd at Michigan Lottery Amphitheater and Goth Babe performing with Foster the People. Don't sleep on the opening act. I saw Goth Babe years back open up at Mopop. Remember Mopop? And he was amazing. It's gonna be a really, really great double whammy show. Foster the People, incredible live, truly. So congrats, Andrew. We'll have more giveaways next week, I promise. Dexter and the Moon Rocks right now. This is Sad in Carolina on Windsor's Alternative 89X.

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1: 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That was Red Hot Chili Peppers with Can't Stop. 512 right now. We have a request going out to Amy for Coldplay Clock. It's a classic right there. Jutes to take us there. It takes two on 89X.

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9X, that's the Strokes. 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

89X, it's Dan Sublime with Ensenada. Hey, happy Friday, everybody. What's going on tonight? I was at a great show last night at Meteor. I saw Destroyer. Well, it was a kind of a solo acoustic version of Destroyer. It wasn't the full band. And it was awesome. It was a sold out show. It was incredible. What's going on tonight? What's good in Windsor? Let me know. Shoot me a text at 888-89. Here's All American Rejects Gives You Hell on Windsor's Alternative 89X.

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89X. Hey, how's it going? It's Dan McDonald. It's 5:50, 10 minutes away from 6 o'clock. And lots more music is coming up to keep you company on your Friday evening. We have some Better Man from Pearl Jam right now. Mother, Mother. And yes, they did play Windsor many moons ago. It was like big band, small club set up by Exclaim magazine. Thank you to an 89X listener for reminding me of that. I knew they played. I just didn't have any proof. And you guys always come through. I felt the same about the Flies. I knew they had played St. Andrew's Hall. There was no record of it. And lo and behold, a listener texted with the date, the time, all the good stuff. So yeah, Mother Mother did play Windsor back in the day. This is The Drugs on 89X.

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X, it's Dan. You know, that song, Better Man, from Pearl Jam, it works very well as a duet. I saw it performed a couple years back online, not live, but online. It was a live performance from Pearl Jam, and he brought out Liz Phair, and they did it as kind of like a husband-wife duet, and it changed the whole context of the song. It was so cool. But what a geniusly written song when it could be versatile like that and change meaning depending on whose perspective is singing it, and more than one. So cool. It's Dan. It's 5:59. Mother's Day is coming up this Sunday. Do you have your presents in line, your plans in line, your card? Do you celebrate? Do you acknowledge? Very curious to know. I got some stand-up. It's our Friday Funny coming up. Some stand-up comedy, Mother's Day edition. Keep it here. Some Cold War kids with First on 89X.

Good afternoon. It's Dan. Happy Friday, everybody. 6:12. And I'm getting all kinds of requests of my little nephew who is, well, he's like 6 years old. He requested some Alice Cooper. Hey, stupid. At least I think it's Alice Cooper. The kid's got some good taste in music. I don't even have that one in my library, requesting some songs that we don't even have, James. What up with that? I will try to get to something for you, James, I promise. Hey, Dion and Sophia, going out for a swim right now. Wanted to hear some Tragically Hip, some Bob Cajun. I still remember where I was the first time I heard this song. The record Phantom Power had just come out that morning. My friend was a massive fan of Tragically Hip. And when this song came on, there's a little breakdown. He said, wow, they're really branching out musically. It was a changing point for the Tragically Hip in a good way. It's Bob Cajun on 89.

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1: It sure does. Hey, what's up? It's Dan McDonald for Mezzo Ristorante and Lounge. Now, I've been talking about Mezzo on the air for well over a decade now, and there's a reason for that. 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I was just at Caesars Windsor introducing 3 Days Grace, Finger 11, Royal Tusk. 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

0: 8 Man X, it's Dan. Foo Fighters, Times Like These, 628. A Friday Funny, some humor, some Mother's Day themed humor. This is comedian Tommy Jonigan talks about explaining iTunes to his mother.
1: I had to explain iTunes to my mom on the phone recently, and that may be the last phone call we ever have together. She wanted iTunes. 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And she said, are there spaces in that? 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And she hangs a lantern on her door. At one point she asks the question, is there internet on iTunes? Well, I'm going to hang up now, Mom. I'll call you on your birthday. I said, no, there's not internet on iTunes. And she said, so should I cancel my internet? That's actually the best idea you've ever had. You should cancel your internet, then throw your computer out of a window and beat it with a stick. I would rather pay a band to play for my mom every night of her life than to explain iTunes to this woman one more time.

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89X, it's Dan, 642. What's everyone doing tonight? Mother's Day weekend, big plans? Hey, Mezzo. I was just talking about Mezzo. They have a really great Mother's Day brunch happening. I highly recommend you, you book early though. 11 to 4. It's a fixed price, $48 menu. Menu for kids, 12 and under, 12 bucks, which is really fun. But, happy Mother's Day to all the moms out there. We'll keep moving. This is Arkells featuring Portugal the Man from their latest album, Between Us, Money.

89X, it's Dan. 655, that's it for me. It's a wrap, and I'm out of here. Lots more coming up. Tyler and Lynch starting at 8 o'clock to take you into Friday evening. I'm going to leave you with a request for Nick, wanting to hear some Noah Kahan. This is The Great Divide. Hey, happy Mother's Day to all the moms out there. Stay safe. 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